my head on her shoulder. She said, tell me all your trouble. You know what she said? She said,

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1: From the Sky News Centre at 2, the USA will need to come from behind to stay in the World Cup. The co-hosts are losing at half-time in a controversial last 16 tie with Belgium. Joe Rawson's watching in the US.
2: Laurie Balogun has had little impact so far after his ban was put back following a decision by FIFA after a conversation between President Trump and Gianni Infantino. Charles Di Ketelaere has got a brace with Belgium 2-1 up at half-time. Malik Tillman's deflected free kick did make it 1-1 at one stage, but as it stands, all three co-hosts will be out.
1: Meanwhile, Cristiano Ronaldo's hopes of winning a World Cup appear to be over after his side were knocked out of the last 16 by Spain. Portugal went down to a 1-0 defeat in Dallas. A 21-year-old man's been charged with murder after another man was stabbed to death in West London. Haroon Hassan, who's 22, was pronounced dead in Hounslow last Tuesday. Ministers are being warned they're mis-selling student loans by freezing the repayment threshold for 3 years. MPs on the Cross-Party Treasury Committee says it's putting an unnecessary burden on younger generations. Inflation means many who took out loans between 2012 and 2023 have seen their debt rise or stay the same. Zach graduated last year.
3: Since making repayments, I've had a minimal impact in reducing how much is left of the loan. Primarily think this is because of how great this interest rate is. It feels like I'm not really moving any of it at all.
1: Well, the government says it will continue to look at making the system fairer. Prince Harry's arrived back in the UK after being told he couldn't stay at Buckingham Palace. Sources say he'd accepted the King's offer too late. And British wildcard Arthur Ferries booked his place in the Wimbledon quarterfinals. The world's number 114 beat Grigor Dimitrov on 5 sets on centre court. That's the latest. I'm Cam Hall.
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1: From the Sky News Centre at 3, the final co-host has been knocked out of the World Cup after their president dominated coverage off the pitch. Joe Rawson reports from the US.
2: Some will say this is a win for football after the Florian Balogun saga that saw his one-game ban suspended by FIFA after a conversation between President Trump and Gianni Infantino. The striker's impact on the match was minimal, with Belgium comfortable in their 4-1 victory over the USA in Seattle. All three co-hosts now out of the World Cup.
1: Meanwhile, Cristiano Ronaldo's hopes of winning the World Cup have come to an end after Portugal's late defeat to Spain in their last 16 tie. Mikel Merino's goal sent the European champions into the quarterfinals. A cross-party group of MPs say the three-year threshold freeze for graduates repaying their student loans must be scrapped. The Treasury Committee's warning it amounts to mis-selling them. The High Court's due to deliver its ruling on Prince Harry's multi-million pound legal battle against the Daily Mail's publisher. An 11-week trial saw the Duke of Sussex and other high-profile names accuse Associated Newspapers Limited of unlawful gathering, which it denies. Harry's back in the UK for 5 days, but won't be staying at Buckingham Palace. Sources claim he didn't accept an invitation on time. Emily Nash is Hello Magazine's royal editor.
3: There is a scenario whereby if Harry were to make a big public statement afterwards, depending on the outcome of that ruling, that it would look very difficult for the king were he to then return to Buckingham Palace. And it was Tuesday evening that he had asked to stay.
1: Downing Street says it's expecting constructive conversations about defence with Donald Trump at this week's NATO summit in Turkey. It'll be Sir Keir Starmer's final time at an alliance meeting as Prime Minister. And British wildcard Arthur Ferries booked his place in the quarterfinals at Wimbledon. The 23-year-old beat Grigor Dimitrov over 5 sets on centre court. That's the latest. I'm Cam Hall.
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1: From the Sky News Centre at 4, all three co-hosts are out of the World Cup after the USA's defeat to Belgium. President Trump dominated the coverage before the game. Joe Rawson reports from the US.
2: Some will say it's a win for football after the Florian Balogun saga that saw his one-game ban suspended by FIFA after a conversation between President Trump and Gianni Infantino. His impact on the match was minimal, though. Belgium too good and comfortable in a 4-1 victory over the USA in Seattle. They'll face Spain in the last eight. Mikel Merino's late goal saw them beat Portugal 1-0 in Cristiano Ronaldo's last ever World Cup appearance.
1: Ministers are being warned they're mis-selling student loans by freezing the repayment threshold for 3 years. MPs on the Treasury Committee say it's putting an unnecessary burden on younger generations. The Duke of Sussex will find out today if he's won a High Court case against the Daily Mail's publisher. The 11-week trial also heard claims from other celebs against Associated Newspapers Limited. They deny the allegations. The massive funeral procession for Iran's former supreme leader will move from the capital to other cities in Iran. Ayatollah Ali Khamenei and four members of his family were killed at the start of the war in February. British wildcard Arthur Ferries booked his place in the quarterfinals at Wimbledon after winning a thriller against Grigor Dimitrov. The 23-year-old beat the Bulgarian in a final set tiebreak on centre court. Roger Federer was a special guest in the royal box. Ferries says he couldn't believe the 20-time Grand Slam winner was watching.
3: I saw Roger was in the royal box. I didn't know he was coming. I sent a message to my team saying, yeah, look, like Roger's in the box. I'm pretty tight and incredible to be in that position where one of the greatest of all times is watching you.
1: And parts of the UK are entering a third heat wave in as many months. Southern England could see highs of around 32 degrees Celsius today. That's the latest. I'm Cam Hall.
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1: From the Sky News Centre at 5, all three co-hosts are out of the FIFA World Cup after the USA were hammered 4-1 by Belgium in the last 16. For Lauren Balogun failed to score in Seattle after his one-match ban for an earlier red card was suspended following an intervention by President Trump. The Football Association's understood to be considering appealing against England defender Jarrell Quantz's sending off against Mexico. Former FA chief David Bernstein's been asked if it sets a dangerous precedent.
2: I doubt this will happen too often, but absolutely. It's inconsistent, it's a terrible precedent. As I say, it marks FIFA as not being a serious governing body.
1: Belgium will face Spain, who defeated Portugal 1-0 in the quarterfinals. The prison's watchdog insists it will closely monitor around 6,000 criminals will be freed early in September to reduce overcrowding in jails in England and Wales. Reports suggest killers and rapists could be among them. A cross-party group of MPs say the three-year threshold freeze for graduates repaying their student loans must be scrapped. The Treasury Committee's warned the current policy covering plans taken out between 2012 and 2023 puts an unfair burden on younger generations. Chair Dame Meg Hillier fears it amounts to mis-selling the loans.
3: The 17 and 18-year-olds mostly were taking out these loans. They were told that they were equivalent to things like a mobile phone contract and weren't told clearly that government could change the terms of the contract. And then actually governments over time have changed that repayment threshold.
1: The government says it's looking at making the system fairer. A 13-year-old boy's died after a house fire in Blackpool last week. It's believed it started when an e-bike charger burst into flames. The Duke of Sussex will find out today if he's won a High Court case against the Daily Mail's publisher. Associated Newspapers denies unlawful information gathering. And Arthur Ferry's kept British hopes alive at Wimbledon. The 23-year-old beat Grigor Dimitrov in a five-set thriller to book his place in the quarterfinals. That's the latest. I'm Cam Hall.
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1: From the Sky News Centre at 6, Fallarin Balogun's red card reprieve after Donald Trump's intervention has ended in a huge World Cup anti-climax. He started for the USA, who were crushed 4-1 by Belgium. It means all the co-hosts have now been dumped out of the tournament. These American fans in Seattle are hugely disappointed.
2: Belgium showed up. They played a better game plan than we did. We didn't have our flow. It just hurt.
3: We had an awesome tournament today. We just did not bring it.
4: It was just bad. I mean, no effort, didn't have anything.
5: I would have expected a closer game because the US team has developed so much.
1: Belgium will meet Spain in the quarterfinals after they beat Portugal. The government's been accused of mis-selling student loans by not warning borrowers their repayment terms could change. The Treasury committees described the system as broken. Prince Harry's back in the UK, and a judgment's due today in his legal claim against the publisher of the Daily Mail. Associated Newspapers Limited denies unlawful information gathering. Around a million families are being urged to get their children vaccinated against measles. The NHS has launched a catch-up campaign for 2 to 11-year-olds who've missed out on their jab. Two children in England died from measles this year. Parts of the UK are entering a third heat wave in as many months, although temperatures aren't expected to break records this time. Parts of southern England are likely to see highs of around 32 degrees Celsius today, which could rise to 35 over the weekend. Met Office forecaster Aidan McGivern expects other places to get hotter too.
6: For northern parts of the UK, of course, we haven't started the week with a heat wave. Far from it. There's been a lot of cloud and some outbreaks of rain. But the high pressure that is bringing the hot sunshine in the south, well, that's going to extend more widely across the UK from the middle of the week.
1: And wildcard Arthur Ferry booked his place in the quarterfinals at Wimbledon, keeping British hopes alive. The 23-year-old beat Gregor Dimitrov in a tiebreak in a thrilling fifth set on centre court. That's the latest. I'm Laura Safe.

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1: Manx Radio News at 7 o'clock. More am I. I'm Sean Cowper. A Tynwald Day petitioner is calling for empty office and retail blocks to be turned into apartments. In the UK, this is possible under permitted development rights. David Buttery believes applying the same rules here would ease housing demand.
2: It's an effort to try and provide more accommodation, more affordable accommodation, because, you know, if you're going to try and grow the economy, people have got to be able to afford to live here.
1: The conversation of the conversion of disused shops and office spaces in town centres featured as part of a consultation held by government last year. Doctors on the Isle of Man have accepted a three-year pay deal following a last-minute offer. The British Medical Association has confirmed 139 out of 144 doctors voted to accept the offer in a referendum that closed yesterday. The offer came in the closing days of a ballot for industrial action, which had seen doctors vote in favour of striking. The BMA has confirmed that with its members having now accepted an offer, its dispute with Manx Care has ended. The project manager for the restoration of Queen's Pier says public interest in the work is growing as the restored sections extend further into Ramsey Bay. Dennis Kerfey says the completed bays now stretch around 100 metres from the entrance. The Queen's Pier Restoration Trust recently received another cheque for £80,000 from the Alan Chinnery Trust, which has covered the cost of restoring the latest section of the structure. Mr. Kerfey says the support is greatly appreciated and lifts the spirits of the team.
3: When money like that comes in, it means we're going to be keeping going, because, you know, the big fear of it all is, I suppose, money drying up and we have to stop. So, yes, it's the support. And from all over, the support we're getting is absolutely brilliant. But, yes, this one is brilliant, absolutely brilliant.
1: In international news, the UK government says it'll look at making the students' loan system fairer after being warned they're mis-selling them by freezing the repayment thresholds for 3 years. Inflation means many who got a loan between 2012 and 2023 have seen their debt rise or stay the same. The High Court is due to deliver its ruling on Prince Harry's legal battle against the Daily Mail's publisher. He's accusing Associated Newspapers Limited of unlawful information gathering, which it has denied. And in sport, Belgium have knocked the USA out of the World Cup after Donald Trump dominated the pre-match build-up. Fellerin Balogun started for the Americans but failed to score after the president intervened to get his one-match ban suspended. All three co-hosts are now out. Manx Radio News at 3 minutes past seven, our next at 8 o'clock. In the meantime, keep up to date by following Manx Radio on social media or going to manxradio.com.
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4: Shame about that, isn't it? Anyway, the weather for the Isle of Man. Jeremiah, thank you, Sean. The weather, no wind warning in the North Irish Sea. State of sea is slight. It's a dry and cloudy morning. We've got some sunny spells on the way and a light to moderate west-southwest wind. Our daylight maximum today is 21 degrees Celsius. A very pleasant day. Dry after dark, down to 15 through the night. Tide's currently on the way out. Low water, 3 minutes after 11 this morning. High tide, 13 minutes after 5 tonight. The sun sets at 9 minutes to 10. And these are the greatest hits on earth, 24 hours a day from Manx Radio Gold.
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7: My grandparents took me to this island off England, the Isle of Man, and it's a bit like rock and roll, always has been. Mm-hmm. Like Kiss Me Quick, Hats, and the lads and the girls, you know, it's just really a cool place. And they took me to see Rock Around the Clock, the movie. You know, it opens up and Bill goes, going rock around the clock. And the whole audience ripped the cinema apart. It was like they just ripped it up and threw it everywhere. I said, that's rock and roll.

Tomorrow, my good morning. Tuesday morning, post-bank holiday. Have a good time yesterday. Timbled in the sunshine at St. John's. And if you're dedicating yourself to some sort of labour today, I hope it goes well. Tears for Fears on Manx Radio Gold. The album was Songs from the Big Chair in 1985, Roland and Kurt together. And Everybody Wants to Rule the World. And before that, Back Off Boogaloo from Ringo Starr. Back in 1972, a song he wrote with George Harrison. And happy birthday to the Beatles drummer. He'll always be known as the Beatles drummer, singer, songwriter, musician, actor, and sometimes sang lead vocals with the Beatles. In fact, all day today, after every news bulletin, you'll hear Ringo Starr, whether with the Beatles or on his own. And Back Off Boogaloo was one of his biggest, born on this date. In 1940, he is 86 years of age today. He was afflicted by lots of childhood illnesses, including prolonged hospitalisation, which is why, as you heard, his grandparents brought him to the Isle of Man, and he saw Rock Around the Clock, and he saw the future. So happy birthday, of course, now living in leafy California. Happy birthday to Ringo Starr, 86 years of age today.

Boomtown Rats on Manx Radio Gold. I don't like Mondays. I'm partial to Tuesdays. I love Wednesdays. Quite like Thursdays. Love Fridays. And the weekend. Bring on the weekend. Elvis and Jailhouse Rock and Boomtown Rats on Manx Radio Gold. Well, we got all the weekend across. Of course, Timwell Day has come and gone. The downhill skateboarding has come and gone. The tin bath has come and gone. But that means the Southern 100 started last night. Southern 100 is on this week. The Milan circuit's going to be closed tonight from 6 till 9:40 p.m. till 20 to 10 at the latest. Tomorrow, 9:45 tomorrow morning till 10 to midday, and 6 till 9:40. And Thursday, 9:30 till 12:45, and then 1:30 p.m. to 4:45. Of course, all the action on AM 1368. And if you're involved, if you're taking part, or if you're watching, have a great time.

0: The Times on Manx Radio Gold. The greatest hits on earth include Miss Grace, and before that, the Beatles song, done in great style by Cliff Bennett and the Rebel Rousers. Of course, we're celebrating Ringo's birthday all day today. 86 years of age today. Wow. 25 past seven. Moramai, good morning. I mentioned the Sun Hundreds on today, but in Williston, watch out from 7:30 this morning. That's in about 5 minutes' time. Johnny Watterson's lane's going to close between Barool Road and Snaefell Road from 7:30 this morning. And then from late morning and lunchtime, the work's going to move on to Upper Church Street in Douglas. They're doing resurfacing work. Upper Church Street in Douglas is going to be closed during the work, and the closure will be lifted by the afternoon commuter run, so watch out.
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from Born in the USA. Bruce Springsteen on Max Radio Gold and I'm on Fire. And Fleetwood Mac from Rumours, the all-conquering Rumours album from 1977. And Dreams and the weather, dry and cloudy this morning. It's going to be a lovely week this week. Sunny spells today, light to moderate west-southwesterly. Daylight maximum 21 degrees. It'll be dry after dark and down to 15 through the night. Tide's currently on the way out. Low water 3 minutes after 11. High tide 13 minutes past 5. And the sun sets 9 minutes to 10 tonight. Moramai, good morning. 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

0: CCS on Max Radio Gold, 1970s hit, and ahead of that, Cliff Richard and Move It. As far as the boats are concerned this morning, Manana and the Fastcraft left Douglas, just gone 6.30, heading for Larne, she'll be there at 9.15, leaving Larne at 10.45, back at 1.30, and Manxman, the big boat, leaves at 8:30 this morning, heading for Heysham.
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Derek and Eric and the Dominoes on Manx Radio Gold, and Layla before that was Bruce Chanel and Hey Baby. 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Hello, good morning, Jess. High above Crosby, she says. Don't quite know what you mean, but anyway, happy birthday. Today, Jess, my birthday. Can I have some coffee? Yes, you can. You win the coffee and the cafetiere.

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Loves her coffee first thing in the morning, high above Crosby. You win the coffee and the confetti air from Manx. TeaandCoffee.com. 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
1: Manx Radio News at 8 o'clock. Mora mai, I'm Sean Cowper. A campaign group opposed to the Morvannin offshore wind farm proposals presented a Tymwald Day petition calling for the policy on the island's territorial seas to be reviewed. Georgina O'Sullivan and Ian Strafford from the No Offshore Turbines for Isle of Man, or Not for IOM, campaign group presented a petition for redress at this year's ceremony. Rules around Tymwald Day petitions prevent the campaigners from opposing the Orsted development itself in their petition, with the group instead focusing on Tymwald procedures around such projects. Mr. Strafford told Manx Radio it's important the 9,000 people who signed the group's petition have their views heard.
2: We're asking that Tymwald must get a full vote on any issue of this size, and in essence that the territorial seas of the Isle of Man can't just be handed over in this one without a proper mandate from the Manx people. And we're doing this on behalf of, as we said, over 9,000 people. We will actually present that 9,000 petition just to show the members of Tymwald the strength of feeling in the residents of the Isle of Man.
1: Manx Care is to be asked to consider its approach to certain mental health referrals after a verdict of suicide was recorded at the inquest of a Laxey man who died last year. Philip Ashley Cooper was found at his home address on the 28th of August. The 42-year-old had died of asphyxiation. The day before, he'd connected with the island's mental health services, as Siobhan Fletcher reports.
3: Mr. Cooper met with a registered mental health nurse for a screening appointment at the Community Wellbeing Service. She said she knew very quickly she'd need to refer him up a step to the Community Mental Health Service for Adults, which provides more specialist and intensive help. The nurse from the CWS contacted the crisis response team to update them on the outcome of the appointment and to refer Mr. Cooper for support from them over the following week until he could be seen by the CMHS. However, the crisis response team rejected the overall request to provide support as they deemed it unnecessary. Concluding his proceedings, Coroner of Inquest James Brooks gave a verdict of suicide, but he also confirmed he intends to write a letter to Manx Care and the Department of Health and Social Care regarding the weight placed on referrals given by mental health professionals to the crisis response team.
1: If you've been impacted by this story, support is available at manxradio.com/community/support. Doctors on the Isle of Man have accepted a three-year pay deal following a last-minute offer. The British Medical Association has confirmed 139 out of 144 doctors voted to accept the offer in a referendum that closed yesterday. The offer came in the closing days of a ballot for industrial action, which had seen doctors vote in favour of striking. The BMA has confirmed that its dispute with Manx Care has now ended. A void of information means the public is forming opinions about wind farm proposals based on misinformation. That's from the chair of a charity that promotes work towards the island's net zero targets. The Energy Sustainability Centre Isle of Man will hold a public information event later this week to discuss the Morvannin proposals as well as other renewable energy options. Ralph Peake believes a lack of detail has led to confusion.
4: Now, with the lack of information, it's really opened up that void, really, a void of information, and people are then getting fearful and making decisions on misinformation that there is around, and that's the great shame, really.
1: The information event takes place on Friday at the Laxey Working Men's Institute from 4 p.m. until 9:30. Bishop Tricia Hillis is to chair a new Relationship, Sexuality and Gender Working Group for the Church of England. It will, among other things, explore legal and legislative questions around special services and what legislation would be needed to license or ordain same-sex married clergy. It marks the next step following the Church's Living in Love and Faith programme, which concluded in February. In international news, the prisons watchdog says it'll keep a close eye on criminals freed early under a UK government scheme. There are concerns rapists could be among those let out in England and Wales from September. Prince Harry's years-long battle with the British press will reach its conclusion today. The High Court will rule on his privacy case against the publisher of the Daily Mail. And the USA are the final co-host to be dumped out of the World Cup after a crushing 4-1 defeat to Belgium. Fellerin Balogun started the game after Donald Trump intervened to get his red card overturned, but put in a passive performance. Manx Radio News at 8:05, our next at 9:00. 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
5: Oh, what a shame. What a shame. Later on tonight, Argentina take on Egypt and Switzerland take on Colombia. Oh, what a shame. Dry and cloudy this morning, sunny spells and a light to moderate west-southwesterly, daylight maximum 21 degrees. It'll be drier. What a shame. It'll be dry after dark and down to 15 through the night. It's going to be nice all week long. And the tide's on the way out. Low tide, 3 minutes after 11. High water, 13 minutes after 5. Sunset tonight, 9 minutes to 10. And the late low water, 20 to midnight. And these are the greatest hits on Earth, 24 hours.

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1: Happy birthday, Ringo Starr is 86 years of age today.

0: Elton John and Kiki D. That was Elton's first number one. That long summer of 1976. The long when we weren't frightened of heat waves, that was. Don't go breaking my heart. Elton John and Kiki D at the end of that. Beatles. And that naturally was side two, track one, I believe, of the Help album. It was an old country and western song. Buck Owens and the Buckaroos did it, and the Beatles, they were big country and western fans, certainly Ringo was, and he vocalised that on the Help album, Act Naturally, and it was released in America as a single, was a big hit, and Buck Owens couldn't get his head around the fact that it was a hit all over again. Certainly the writers couldn't. And happy birthday, he's 86 years of age today, Ringo Starr, 86, born on this date in 1940, in Madryn Street, in the Dingle in Liverpool, to Richard and Elsie, Richard Starkey and Elsie Gleave, as she'd been. And, of course, he was named after his father and became Richie Starkey and subsequently Ringo. His early years were blighted by ill health. He was in hospital with appendicitis, peritonitis, and was convalesced an awful lot, missed lots and lots of school. Apparently he was illiterate until his teenage years. But Ringo, of course, subsequently in Rory Storm of the Hurricanes and the Beatles. And how did he get to be a drummer?
1: He was 13 in hospital with tuberculosis. And to keep us entertained, like once every couple of weeks, this woman would come in with tambourines, maracas and little, like, 6-inch drums. And an easel with all these notes on it, on the paper. So if you hit red, you'd hit the drum, and if it was green, you'd shake the tambourine. And I wouldn't play in the band unless they gave me a drum.
0: Happy birthday, Ringo. You'll hear Ringo all day long today after every news bulletin. It's 14 minutes past 8 now.

The Dover Soul herself from Dover in Kent. Just Stone and Super Duper and The Clash before that. Should I stay? Should I go? Make your own mind up. It's up to you. You're a grown adult. Oh, the WI meets tomorrow night. This Braddon Church Hall, 7:30 to 9:30. 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

0: Springtime 1973 for Mark Bolan and T-Rex. Was he ever better than that 20th century boy? 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

25 tonight, Kelly and the Stereophonics on Manx Radio Gold with Have a Nice Day and the Monkees, a little bit me, a little bit you, and dry and cloudy this morning. Sunny spells this afternoon, it's going to be a nice day. A light to moderate west-southwesterly daylight maximum, 21 degrees, dry after dark. Down to 15 through the night, another pleasant night. Tomorrow's okay, Thursday's good, Friday's good, fingers crossed. Low water, 3 minutes after 11. High water, 13 minutes past 5. The sun sets 10 to 10 tonight.

0: Summertime 1970s, Smokey and the Miracles and the Tears of a Clown before that, Cher with Believe in 1998.
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0: 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Thanks for choosing Manx Radio Gold this gorgeous Tuesday morning. It's 18 minutes to 9.
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Radio Gold and Sweet Carrie, you're singing away? I'm great. Oh, very good. That's ruined the voice for today. Or maybe you were just shouting at the England game at the weekend. Did you stay up all night long? Have you recovered yet? And You Too and Desire before that. It's 11 minutes before 9. Morrow, my good morning. I've got to say hi to Craig and Christine. Good morning, Craig and Christine. Part of my Gibraltar contingent. Tune in every morning in Gibraltar, because half the Isle of Man is in Gibraltar these days. And they said, never mind all the World Cup stuff that's going on. Argentina, Egypt and Switzerland, Colombia, the Lincoln Red Imps of Gibraltar take on Interclub of Descaldes of Andorra tonight, 5 o'clock in Gibraltar. It's the this is the Champions League qualifying first round. It's true. Lincoln Red Imps are in the Champions League.

On Manx Radio Gold, Apache, the all-star travelling Wilburys, and handle with care. That's the England World Cup squad 1970. Fingers crossed, it's all happening this coming Saturday, 10 p.m. England take on Norway. How you feeling? Confident? Confident, really?

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1: Manx Radio News at 9 o'clock. Moramai, I'm Sean Cowper. A campaign group opposed to the Morvanin offshore wind farm proposals presented a Tymwald Day petition calling for the policy on the island's territorial seas to be reviewed. Georgina O'Sullivan and Ian Strafford from the No Offshore Turbines for Isle of Man, or Not for IOM, campaign group presented a petition for redress at this year's ceremony. Rules around Tymwald Day petitions prevents the campaigners from opposing the Orsted development itself in their petition, with the group instead focusing on Tymwald procedures around such projects. Mr. Strafford told Manx Radio it's important the 9,000 people who signed the group's petition have their views heard.
2: We're asking that Tymwald must get a full vote on any issue of this size, and in essence that the territorial seas of the Isle of Man can't just be handed over in this one without a proper mandate from the Manx people. And we're doing this on behalf of, as we said, over 9,000 people. We will actually present that 9,000 petition just to show the members of Tymwald the strength of feeling in the residents of the Isle of Man.
1: A seventh candidate has announced they'll be standing in Garth in September's general election. Vicky Hewison is a businesswoman and campaigner, having opposed plans to close the Cummelmore Older Persons Complex in Ramsey. If elected, she says her priorities would be the economy, healthcare, housing and education. Also standing in Garth are Anthony Allen, Sean Bostrom, Daphne Kane, Aisling Creer, Peter Cameen and Martin Perkins. The project manager for the restoration of Queen's Pier says public interest in the work is growing as the restored sections extend further into the bay. Dennis Kerfey says the completed bays now stretch around 100 metres from the entrance. He says the support is greatly appreciated and lifts the spirits of the team.
3: When money like that comes in, it means we're going to be keeping going, because, you know, the big fear of it all is, I suppose, money drying up and we have to stop. So, yes, it's the support. And from all over, the support we're getting is absolutely brilliant. But, yes, this one is brilliant, absolutely brilliant.
1: In international news, Prince Harry isn't staying at Buckingham Palace during his time in the UK when his privacy case with the Daily Mail's publisher is due to end. Associated Newspapers Limited denies unlawful information gathering. There are concerns a scheme to ease overcrowding in prisons could see dangerous criminals, including rapists and killers, among thousands released early. A government spokesperson in the UK says action is needed so institutions don't run out of space. And Belgium have knocked co-hosts USA out of the World Cup. They said Donald Trump's intervention over a red card inspired them to win. Manx Radio News at 3 minutes past nine, our next at 10 o'clock. In the meantime, keep up to date by following Manx Radio on social media or going to manxradio.com.
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4: Jeremiah, thank you, Sean. From the Ronalds Way Met Office, there's no wind warning in operation for the North Irish Sea. State of sea is slight. Well done, Belgium, by the way. Dry and cloudy this morning. Sunny spells in a light to moderate west, southwesterly this afternoon. Going to be a night. Apparently it's 24 degrees and sunny in Gibraltar. Oh, well then. Anyway, our daylight maximum today, 21. Dry after dark, down to 15 through the night. Tides on the way out. Low water, 3 minutes after 11. High water, 13 minutes past 5. The sun sets at 9 minutes to 10. The late low water is 20 to midnight. And these are the greatest hits on earth, 24 hours a day from the Isle of Man on Manx Radio Gold.
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4: Born on this day in 1940 in the Dingle, Liverpool. Happy birthday, Ringo Starr.
7: My grandparents took me to this island off England, the Isle of Man. And it's a bit like rock and roll, always has been. Like Kiss Me Quick, Hats, and the lads and the girls, you know. It's just really a cool place. And they took me to see Rock Around the Clock, the movie. You know, it opens up and Bill goes, we're going to rock around the clock. And the whole audience ripped the cinema apart. It was like they just ripped it up and threw it everywhere. I said, that's rock and roll.

Coramai, good morning. It's 11 minutes past nine. It's Tuesday morning. It feels like a Monday, I know, because it was a bank holiday yesterday. It was Tinball Day. I hope you had fun at St. John's. Hope you didn't get too sunburnt. It was great fun yesterday. And Viva La Vida from Coldplay, ahead of that in, 1971. It was Ringo Starr. It Don't Come Easy, a song that he wrote himself, written by Richard Starkey. And of course, that was his real name, Richard Starkey, born on this date in 1940 in the Dingle in Liverpool, 86 years of age today. Happy birthday to him. The oldest and the youngest Beatle is the oldest Beatle, of course, because he's 86 years of age today and Paul McCartney just hit 84, but the youngest Beatle in that he was the last person to join the Beatles, replacing the original drummer Pete Best, or the last of the original drummers, Pete Best. He joined from Rory Storm and the Hurricanes. Married to Barbara Bach since 1981. He was married to Maureen before that. And Maureen Cox divorced in 1975. So happy birthday to one of the Beatles. And we're playing Ringo Starr all day today. After every news bulletin, you'll hear Ringo Starr with the Beatles and Ringo Starr on his own. Happy birthday, Ringo, 86 years of age today.

rolling closures on the Tossaby Road for water main work. That's till the end of October. And of course, the Southern 100 is on. The roads close around Belound from 6 o'clock tonight till 9:40.

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Well, as we're celebrating Ringo Starr's birthday today, I thought I'd play a couple of big Liverpool songs. A Flock of Seagulls in 1981, I Ran So Far Away, from their first album. Wow. That album, I think, was sold about 500,000 copies in America, from a standing start, 500,000 copies. A Flock of Seagulls. And before that, Billy Fury. And In Summer on Manx Radio Gold. The weather's dry and cloudy. It is summertime. Sunny spells this afternoon. A light to moderate west-southwesterly. Daylight maximum is 21 degrees. It will be dry after dark. We're down to 15 through the night. Nice and comfortable overnight, is it? Duvet thrown asunder. Tide's on the way out currently. Low water's 3 minutes after 11. The high tide, 13 minutes past 5 this afternoon. Sunset, 9 minutes before 10. And the late low tide at 20 to midnight. Hey, Moramai, good morning from the Isle of Man. 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

0: Tomorrow, my good morning. Human League and Fascination. Keep feeling Fascination. I keep feeling it in the crystals. Do-do, run, run.
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The Velvet Fog, Mel Torme, and coming home swinging along at 9:45, Tuesday morning, live from Douglas in the Isle of Man. Wow. Isley Brothers ahead of that, and Summer Breeze in the Summer Breeze. Well, fingers crossed today, once the haze has lifted, it's going to be a lovely day. In fact, it's going to be a lovely week.

14 on Manx Radio Gold, somewhere only we know. Well, this coming Saturday night, 10 o'clock, England take on Norway. And how's everything going with that? Did you sleep okay after staying up all night to watch England and Mexico? Well... Oh, a quick note, in Foxdale today, temporary lights on the main road at the Mines Road Junction. They're doing gully and manhole repairs. Of course, a short stretch of Fort Island Road at Derby Havens closed. They're demolishing the old Golf Links Hotel, getting well on it at the moment. And the Ballykill Ferrick Road in Colby is closed for resurfacing. Southern Hundreds on today, tomorrow and Thursday. The roads close around Billown from 6 till 9.40 tonight. Tomorrow, 9.45 to 11.50am and 6 to 9.40pm. On Thursday, half past 9 till midday 45 and 1.30 till 4.45.

Luther Vandross on Manx Radio Gold and Never Too Much. And so from Andy, we're celebrating Ringo's birthday today. He was also one time playing with the Plastic Ono Band, so I thought we'd give this a little run out from John Lennon. And that's about it from Andy. Back tomorrow around 7 o'clock with Kingsley Mooty.

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1: Manx Radio News at 10 o'clock. More am I. I'm Sean Cowper. A Tymal Day petitioner is calling for empty office and retail blocks to be turned into apartments. In the UK, this is possible under permitted development rights. David Buttery believes applying the same rules here would ease housing demand.
2: It's an effort to try and provide more accommodation, more affordable accommodation, because, you know, if you're going to try and grow the economy, people have got to be able to afford to live here.
1: The conversion of disused shops and office space in town centres featured as part of a consultation held by government last year. A candidate who'd been hoping to represent Russian in the House of Keys has decided they're no longer able to stand in September's general election. Vicky East is the owner of Torden Stores in Port St Mary. Speaking to Manx Radio, she says her multiple sclerosis and ongoing issues with her health have led to her decision. The other candidates standing in the constituency are Michael Crow, Michelle Hayward, Mark Kemp, Lawrence Vaughan Williams and Simon Williams. Bishop Tricia Hillis is to chair a new Relationships, Sexuality and Gender Working Group for the Church of England. It will, among other things, explore legal and legislative questions around special services and what legislation would be needed to license or ordain same-sex married clergy. It marks the next step following the Church's Living in Love and Faith programme, which concluded in February. Bishop Tricia says she's delighted that the Diocese of Sodor and Man can contribute to the wider Church in this way.
3: As chair, I've been asked to serve for 3 years in the first instance, and there is quite a careful timetable been given to me. Part of that will be reporting back to the House of Bishops and reporting back to General Synod, so there will be regular updates.
1: Bishop Tricia Hillis, you can hear more from that interview in the latest edition of At Your Service on the Manx Radio website. In international news, Prince Harry won't be staying at Buckingham Palace this week after being told he was too late in accepting his father's accommodation offer. The Duke of Sussex was also told it would compromise the King's constitutional position as judgment is due in his privacy case against Associated Newspapers. There are fears dangerous criminals could be among the thousands of prisoners released early in September under plans to ease prison overcrowding in the UK. The watchdog there says it'll keep a close eye on those freed in England and Wales. And Belgium's players say Donald Trump's public intervention in World Cup rules spurred them on to victory over the USA. They knocked out the co-hosts, defeating them 4-1 in Seattle. 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

You know, where people play games with the night. God, it was too hot to sleep. I followed the sound of a jukebox coming from up the levee. All of a sudden, I could hear somebody whistling from right behind me. I turned around and she said,

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She said that voodoo stuff don't

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She said, you like it now, but you'll learn to love it later.

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1: Manx Radio News at 11 o'clock. Moramai, I'm Darren Timpson. A campaign group opposed to the Moor Van and offshore wind farm proposals presented a Tynwald Day petition calling for the policy on the island's territorial seas to be reviewed. Georgina O'Sullivan and Ian Strafford from the No Offshore Turbines for Isle of Man, or Not for IOM campaign group, presented a petition for redress at this year's ceremony. Rules around Tynwald Day petitioners prevent the campaigners from opposing the Ørsted development itself in their petition, with the group instead focusing on Tynwald procedure around such projects. Mr. Strafford told Manx Radio it's important the 9,000 people who signed the group's petition have had their views heard.
2: We're asking that Tynwald must get a full vote on any issue of this size, and in essence that the territorial seas of the Isle of Man can't just be handed over in this one without a proper mandate from the Manx people. And we're doing this on behalf of, as we said, over 9,000 people. We will actually present that 9,000 petition just to show the members of Tynwald the strength of feeling in the residents of the Isle of Man.
1: A third candidate has announced their plan to stand for middle in September's general election. Alf Kane has spent more than 50 years building and running businesses with involvement in manufacturing, construction and farming. If elected, he says his priorities will include the cost of living, housing and ensuring government is more accountable. Also standing in middle are Jason Moore and Andre Risher. The project manager for the restoration of Queen's Pier says public interest in the work is growing as the restored sections extend further into Ramsey Bay. Dennis Curfee says the completed bays now stretch around 100 metres from the entrance. The Queen's Pier Restoration Trust recently received another cheque for £80,000 from the Alan Chinnery Trust, which has covered the cost of restoring the latest section of the Victorian structure. Mr. Curfee says the support is greatly appreciated and lifts the spirits of the team.
3: When money like that comes in, it means we're going to be keeping going, because you know the big fear of it all is, I suppose, money drying up and we have to stop. So yes, it's the support, and from all over, the support we're getting is absolutely brilliant. But yes, this one is brilliant, absolutely brilliant.
1: To international news now. The UK government's been accused of mis-selling student loans by not warning borrowers their repayment terms could change. A Commons committee also says Rachel Reeves' successor must scrap the 3-year threshold freeze to pay them back. Prince Harry's arrived back in the UK into confusion about where he's staying. The Duke of Sussex, who will discover the outcome of his latest legal battle against the tabloids later, hasn't been allowed to stay at Buckingham Palace. And the USA star striker has failed to make any impact after his red card was rescinded. Florian Balogun started their World Cup last 16 game against Belgium following Donald Trump's intervention, but saw his side slump to a 4-1 defeat. Manx Radio News at 11:03, our next at 12 o'clock. 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
5: My grandparents took me to this island off England, the Isle of Man, and it's a bit like rock and roll, always has been. Mm-hmm. Like Kiss Me Quick, Hats, and the lads and the girls, you know, it's just... really a cool place. And they took me to see Rock Around the Clock, the movie. You know, it opens up and Bill goes, "We're going to rock around the clock." And the whole audience ripped the cinema apart. It was like they just ripped it up and threw it everywhere. I said, "That's rock and roll."

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1: Manx Radio News at 12 o'clock. Fastamai, I'm Darren Timpson. A Turnbull Day petitioner is calling for empty office and retail blocks to be turned into apartments. In the UK, this is possible under permitted development rights. David Buttery believes applying the same rules here would ease housing demand.
2: It's an effort to try and provide more accommodation, more affordable accommodation, because, you know, if you're going to try and grow the economy, people have got to be able to afford to live here.
1: The conversion of disused shops and office space in town centres featured as part of a consultation held by government last year. A third candidate has announced their plans to stand in the middle in September's general election. Alf Kane has spent more than 50 years building and running businesses with involvement in manufacturing, construction and farming. If elected, he says his priorities will include the cost of living, housing and ensuring government is more accountable. Also standing in middle are Jason Moore and Andre Risher. New legislation that would introduce more age restrictions on nicotine products will be considered by the Legislative Council later. Cabinet Office Minister David Ashford has sought to have the Nicotine Products Bill 2026 complete all readings in both branches last week, but MLCs wanted more time to consider amendments introduced by the House of Keys. The proposals seek to close a loophole in the law to prevent under-18s being able to buy nicotine pouches. MLCs will sit to consider the bill from 2:30 p.m. Bishop Tricia Hillas is set to chair a new Relationships, Sexuality and Gender Working Group for the Church of England. It will, among other things, explore legal and legislative questions around special services and what legislation would need to be needed to license or ordain same-sex marriage clergy. It marks the next step following the Church's Living in Love and Faith programme, which concluded in February this year. Bishop Tricia says she is delighted with the diocese of Soder on Man can contribute to the wider church in this way.
3: As chair, I've been asked to serve for 3 years in the first instance, and there is quite a careful timetable been given to me. Part of that will be reporting back to the House of Bishops and reporting back to General Synod, so there will be regular updates.
1: In international news, Belgium's Football Association taunted the USA by posting "Overturn this" on social media as they thrashed the co-hosts 4-1 to reach the World Cup quarterfinals. President Trump called FIFA bosses to allow striker Florian Balogun to play despite his red card. Prince Harry is expected to get the results of a court case he brought against the publishers of the Daily Mail later. He's in the UK for 5 days, but it's not known where he's staying after Buckingham Palace blocked him. And the UK has entered its third heatwave in as many months. Temperatures are predicted to climb as high as 35 degrees Celsius later this week. 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
1: Manx Radio News at 1 o'clock. I'm Darren Timpson. A campaign group opposed to the Moor Vannon offshore wind farm proposals presented a Tynwald Day petition calling for the policy on the island's territorial seas to be reviewed. Georgina O'Sullivan and Ian Strafford from the No Offshore Turbines for Isle of Man, or Not for IOM, campaign group presented a petition for redress at this year's ceremony. Rules around Tynwald Day petitions prevents the campaigners from opposing the Ørsted development itself in their petition, with the group instead focusing on Tynwald procedure around such projects. Mr. Strafford told Manx Radio it's important the 9,000 people who signed the group's petition have their views heard.
2: We're asking that Tynwald must get a full vote on any issue of this size, and in essence that the territorial seas of the Isle of Man can't just be handed over in this one without a proper mandate from the Manx people. And we're doing this on behalf of, as we said, over 9,000 people. We will actually present that 9,000 petition just to show the members of Tynwald the strength of feeling in the residents of the Isle of Man.
1: A third candidate has announced their plans to stand for middle in September's general election. Alf Kane has spent more than 50 years building and running businesses with involvement in manufacturing, construction and farming. If elected, he says his priorities will include the cost of living, housing and ensuring government is more accountable. Also standing in middle are Jason Moore and Andre Risher. New legislation that would introduce more age restrictions on nicotine products will be considered by the Legislative Council later. Cabinet Office Minister David Ashford has sought to have the Nicotine Products Bill 2026 complete all readings in both branches last week, but MLCs wanted more time to consider amendments introduced by the House of Keys. The proposal will seek to close a loophole in the law to prevent under-18s being able to buy nicotine pouches. MLCs will sit to consider the bill from 2:30 p.m. Manx Care is to be asked to consider its approach to certain mental health referrals after a verdict of suicide was recorded at the inquest of a Laxey man who died last year. Philip Ashley Cooper was found at his home address on the 28th of August. The 42-year-old had died of asphyxiation. The day before, he had connected with the island's mental health services, as Siobhan Fletcher reports.
3: Mr. Cooper met with a registered mental health nurse for a screening appointment at the Community Wellbeing Service. She said she knew very quickly she'd need to refer him up a step to the Community Mental Health Service for Adults, which provides more specialist and intensive help. The nurse from the CWS contacted the crisis response team to update them on the outcome of the appointment and to refer Mr. Cooper for support from them over the following week until he could be seen by the CMHSA. However, the crisis response team rejected the overall request to provide support as they deemed it unnecessary. Concluding his proceedings, Coroner of Inquest James Brooks gave a verdict of suicide, but he also confirmed he intends to write a letter to Manx Care and the Department of Health and Social Care regarding the weight placed on referrals given by mental health professionals to the crisis response team.
1: 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A special service is to be held at the Royal Chapel in St. John's this evening. Bishop Tricia Hillas and the leaders of the All Ireland's other Christian denominations are gathering to pray for the nation at 7 p.m. Everyone will then walk down the processional way to Tynwald Hill, where the service will finish with the Lord's Prayer said in some of the various languages of those living on the island today. Bishop Tricia says it'll be a lovely occasion with the island's churches united together.
4: What a significant year. We give thanks for the service that so many people have given and also pray for those who are offering themselves to serve our nation, along with praying for all other aspects of our nation, for education, for health, for our community, life and resilience. Please come.
1: That service will be held at the Royal Chapel in St. John's at 7 o'clock tonight, and all are welcome. In international news, a woman who's suspected of a bomb attack that targeted a Ukrainian tycoon with links to Russia has been shot dead near Kyiv. 39-year-old Anastasia Bereskovska, who disguised herself as a man, was wanted on charges of attempted murder and criminal conspiracy following the blast in Monaco last week. We're going to find out the results of Prince Harry's legal case against the publishers of the Daily Mail later. Associated Newspapers Limited denies his accusation that they breached his privacy to get stories. There are fears dangerous criminals may be among the offenders released in September under a scheme to ease overcrowding in jails. The prison's watchdog says it will closely monitor those who are freed. Nigel Farage says he's going to make a statement on his future in public life this afternoon. The Reform UK leader is facing intense scrutiny over financial supports given to him by a convicted criminal. 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
1: Manx Radio News at 2 o'clock. Faster by, I'm Darren Timpson. A taxi driver from Ramsey has appeared in court after being accused of causing public outrage. Adrian Arive Santos of Close Carris was produced at Douglas Courthouse from custody today, Tessa Hawley reports.
2: Police arrested and charged the 45-year-old yesterday with committing an act injurious to public morals or outraging decency. It's alleged that he, in his position of trust as a taxi driver, requested his lone female customer perform sexual acts on him in exchange for free travel. The incident reportedly happened on the Mountain Road on the 27th of June. A two-week adjournment was requested so Mr. Santos can seek further legal advice. He'll next appear in court on the 21st of July and has been bailed until that date.
1: A fourth candidate has declared their intention to stand in middle in September's general election. Simon Sinclair is a pub manager and delivery driver. If elected, he says his priorities will include food, energy and border security, restructuring the health service and housing. Also standing in middle are Alf Kane, Jason Moore and Andre Risher. The project manager for the restoration of Queen's Pier says public interest in the work is growing as the restored sections extend further into Ramsey Bay. Dennis Curfee says the completed bays now stretch around 100 metres from the entrance. The Queen's Pier Restoration Trust recently received another cheque for £80,000 from the Alan Chinnery Trust, which has covered the cost of restoring the latest section of the Victorian structure. Mr. Curfee says the support is greatly appreciated and lifts the spirits of the team.
3: When money like that comes in, it means we're going to be keeping going because, you know, the big fear of it all is, I suppose, money drying up and we have to stop. So, yes, it's the support. And from all over, the support we're getting is absolutely brilliant. But, yes, this one is brilliant, absolutely brilliant.
1: To international news now. There have been calls for FIFA's president to resign after USA striker Faulerian Balogun was allowed to play in their last 16 match last night following pressure from Donald Trump. He failed to make any impact in their 4-1 defeat after his red card was suspended. Nigel Farage is preparing to make what he says will be a statement about his future. The Reform leader's been at the centre of a series of reports in recent days about donations he's received and his declarations of them. Sky's political correspondent Alex Rogers says Westminster's were awash with speculation about what he's planning to say.
4: It's quite a broad and cryptic statement from Nigel Farage, just saying that he's going to make a public statement on his future. One person who has been commenting on this is Ed Davey, the leader of the Liberal Democrats. He says, "You've caused more than enough damage already. I hope it's that you haven't got one."
1: And rapper Jay-Z has announced a gig in London. The show at the Tottenham Hotspur Stadium will showcase his 3-decade-long career. 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
6: My grandparents took me to this island off England, the Isle of Man. And it's a bit like rock and roll, always has been. Mm-hmm. Like Kiss Me Quick, Hats, and the lads and the girls, you know. It's just really a cool place. And they took me to see Rock Around the Clock, the movie. You know, it opens up and Bill goes, "We're going to rock around the clock." And the whole audience ripped the cinema apart. It was like they just ripped it up and threw it everywhere. I said, "That's rock and roll."

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1: Manx Radio News at 3 o'clock. Fasumai, I'm Darren Timpson. A taxi driver from Ramsey has appeared in court after being accused of causing public outrage. Adrian Arrive Santos of Close Carris was produced at Douglas Courthouse from custody today, Tessa Hawley reports.
2: Police arrested and charged the 45-year-old yesterday with committing an act injurious to public morals or outraging decency. It's alleged that he, in his position of trust as a taxi driver, requested his lone female customer perform sexual acts on him in exchange for free travel. The incident reportedly happened on the Mountain Road on the 27th of June. A two-week adjournment was requested so Mr. Santos can seek further legal advice. He'll next appear in court on the 21st of July and has been bailed until that date.
1: Elsewhere, Manx Care says it is pleased an agreement has been reached with doctors and a dispute over pay and conditions brought to a close. It follows the announcements from the British Medical Association that its members on the Isle of Man have accepted a three-year pay deal following a last-minute offer. Lewis Foster reports.
3: It means senior doctors and dentists employed by Manx Care will receive a 6% backdated increase for the 25-26 financial year, with a 4.65% increase for the current period. Resident doctors receive a 7.5% increase for 25-26 and 6% for 26-27. For the 27-28 financial year, both groups will receive a pay award 1.5% above CPI in September 2026. Meanwhile, Manx Care says its focus continues to be on the delivery of the best possible health and social care for the Isle of Man, and it looks forward to collaborating closely with all trade unions to this end.
1: And a fourth candidate has declared their intention to stand in middle in September's general election. Simon Sinclair is a pub manager and delivery driver. If elected, he says his priorities will include food, energy and border security, restructuring the health service and housing. Also standing in middle are Alf Kane, Jason Moore and Andre Risher. To international news now. Prince Harry and other high-profile claimants have lost their privacy case against the publisher of the Daily Mail. The judge says they failed to prove their pleaded allegations of unlawful information gathering. A mother and her two children have been found dead at a property in Bedfordshire. Police have launched a murder investigation following the discovery in Great Denham, and a suspect's believed to have left the country. And Belgium's head coach says he's appreciated USA striker Follerin Balogun coming to see him. He was controversially allowed to play in the World Cup last 16 tie, which the Americans lost 4-1 after FIFA suspended his one-match ban. Manx Radio News at 3 minutes past 3, our next at 4 o'clock. 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
1: Manx Radio News at 4 o'clock. Fastamai, I'm Darren Timpson. Manx Care says it is pleased an agreement has been reached with doctors and a dispute over pay and conditions brought to a close. It follows the announcement from the British Medical Association that its members on the Isle of Man have accepted a three-year pay deal following a last-minute offer. Lewis Foster reports.
2: It means senior doctors and dentists employed by Manx Care will receive a 6% backdated increase for the 25-26 financial year, with a 4.65% increase for the current period. Resident doctors receive a 7.5% increase for 25-26 and 6% for 26-27. For the 27-28 financial year, both groups will receive a pay award 1.5% above CPI in September 2026. Meanwhile, Manx Care says its focus continues to be on the delivery of the best possible health and social care for the Isle of Man, and it looks forward to collaborating closely with all trade unions to this end.
1: A fourth candidate has declared their intention to stand in middle in September's general election. Simon Sinclair is a pub manager and delivery driver. If elected, he says his priorities will include food, energy, border security, restructuring the health service and housing. Also standing in middle are Alf Kane, Jason Moore and Andre Risher. Kewaig Hill is set to close for 3 days later this week. It's to allow for the repositioning of pipework. The road will be shut to pedestrians and vehicles from 9:30 a.m. on Friday until 8 p.m. on Sunday. Bishop Tricia Hillas is to chair a new Relationship, Sexuality and Gender Working Group for the Church of England. It will, among other things, explore legal and legislative questions around special services and what legislation would be needed to license or ordain same-sex marriage clergy. It follows the Church's Living in Love and Faith programme, which concluded in February this year. Bishop Tricia says she is delighted that the Diocese of Cerdre and Man can contribute to the wider Church in this way.
3: As chair, I've been asked to serve for 3 years in the first instance, and there is quite a careful timetable been given to me. Part of that will be reporting back to the House of Bishops and reporting back to General Synod, so there will be regular updates.
1: In international news now, Nigel Farage has announced he'll resign as an MP to trigger a by-election, which he says he'll stand in. The Reform leader's facing another standards investigation over financial support given to him by a convicted criminal. Prince Harry has lost his claim against the publisher of the Daily Mail for alleged unlawful information gathering. A High Court judge found the Duke, alongside Sir Elton John and Baroness Doreen Lawrence, had failed to prove their allegations. Manx Radio News at 4:03, our next at 5 o'clock. 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
1: Manx Radio News at 5 o'clock. Fastamai, I'm Darren Timpson. A taxi driver from Ramsey has appeared in court after being accused of causing public outrage. Adrian Arrive Santos of Close Carus was produced at Douglas Courthouse from custody today. Tessa Hawley reports.
2: Police arrested and charged the 45-year-old yesterday with committing an act injurious to public morals or outraging decency. It's alleged that he, in his position of trust as a taxi driver, requested his lone female customer perform sexual acts on him in exchange for free travel. The incident reportedly happened on the Mountain Road on the 27th of June. A two-week adjournment was requested so Mr. Santos can seek further legal advice. He'll next appear in court on the 21st of July and has been bailed until that date.
1: A seventh candidate has announced they'll be standing in Garth in September's general election. Vicky Hewison is a businesswoman and campaigner, having opposed plans to close the Cummell Moor Older Persons Complex in Ramsey. If elected, she says her priorities would be the economy, healthcare, housing and education. Also standing in Garth are Anthony Allen, Sean Bostrom, Daphne Kane, Ashlyn Creer, Peter Kermeen and Martin Perkins. A Tynwald Day petitioner is calling for empty office and retail blocks to be turned into apartments. In the UK, this is possible under permitted development rights. David Buttery believes applying the same rules here would ease housing demand.
3: It's an effort to try and provide more accommodation, more affordable accommodation, because, you know, if you're going to try and grow the economy, people have got to be able to afford to live here.
1: The project manager for the restoration of Queen's Pier says public interest in the work is growing as the restored sections extend further into Ramsey Bay. Dennis Kerfey says the completed bays now stretch around 100 metres from the entrance. The Queen's Pier Restoration Trust recently received another cheque for £80,000 from the Alan Chinnery Trust, which has covered the cost of restoring the latest section of the Victorian structure. Mr. Kerfey says the support is greatly appreciated and lifts the spirits of the team.
4: When money like that comes in, it means we're going to be keeping going, because, you know, the big fear of it all is, I suppose, money drying up and we have to stop. So yes, it's the support, and from all over, the support we're getting is absolutely brilliant. But yes, this one is brilliant, absolutely brilliant.
1: To international news now. Nigel Farage is resigning as an MP, but says he'll stand again in what he's calling a people versus the establishment by-election. The Reform leader claims he's angrier than he's ever been over scrutiny over his finances and faces a new parliamentary investigation. He denies wrongdoing, but Sir Keir Starmer says this is a desperate stunt.
5: It's obvious why he's doing it. He is up to his neck in sleaze. Politics should be about improving the lives of millions of people, not about personal gain, not about hiding dodgy donations. And I think the public will see this for exactly what it is.
1: Prince Harry and a number of high-profile people have lost their legal battle against the Daily Mail's publisher over claims of unlawful information gathering. A High Court judge found he and his co-claimants, including Sir Elton John and Elizabeth Hurley, failed to prove their allegations. A murder investigation's been launched after a mother and two children were found dead at a property in Great Denham in Bedfordshire. Police believe a suspect, known to the family, has fled the country. And Coco Gauff has progressed to her first ever Wimbledon semi-final. The American came from one set down to beat Jessica Pegula on centre court. 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
6: And happy birthday, Ringo Starr.
8: My grandparents took me to this island off England, the Isle of Man. And it's a bit like rock and roll, always has been. Mm-hmm. Like Kiss Me Quick, Hats, and the lads and the girls, you know. It's just really a cool place. And they took me to see Rock Around the Clock, the movie. You know, it opens up and Bill goes, "We're going to rock around the clock." And the whole audience ripped the cinema apart. It was like they just ripped it up and threw it everywhere. I said, "That's rock and roll."
6: Isn't that fantastic? And happy birthday, Ringo. 86 years of age today. All day long today, Ringo. and the Beatles after every news bulletin.

Elton John's album Don't Shoot Me. I'm Only the Piano Player from 1973, and Daniel, big hit single for him. And ahead of that, Ringo Starr, Don't Come Easy, came out at the springtime of 1971 and written by the man himself, Richard Starkey. Happy birthday to Ringo. He's 86 years of age today, born on this date in 1940 in the Dingle in Liverpool. Now he spreads his time between Chelsea and Los Angeles. Just a little different. Happy birthday. Of course, he was drummer with the Beatles for many, many years. The last musician to join the Beatles, he joined from Rory Storm and the Hurricanes. We're playing Ringo after every news bulletin on Max Radio

Today, the weather's absolutely lovely, isn't it? Shalimar, first of all, with A Night to Remember, and Travis and Fran and the boys. Why does it always rain on me? Southern 100 is on tonight, tomorrow, and Thursday. The roads close around Belan at 6 o'clock tonight till no later than 9:40. Tomorrow, Wednesday, 9:45 tomorrow morning till 10 to midday, then 6 to 9:40 tomorrow evening, and on Thursday, 9:30 a.m. till midday 45, and 1:30 till 4:45. 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

0: Dan Hartman on Manx Radio Gold. It was from a film called Streets of Fire, starred Rick Moranis was in it, as well as Diane Lane, a kind of dystopian action crime drama. And in that, he wrote that, did Dan Hartman. Fine song, I Can Dream About You, Baby. We're looking for the Seabourn Venture, which I believe is zooming around our coast at the moment. She was off the Calf earlier on today and will be in Douglas Bay from later on this evening. So hi to them. 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

Bill Medley and Bobby Hatfield together, the Righteous Brothers. They weren't called Righteous, by the way. They were just, but that was them. And you lost that love and feeling, and the Kane Gang are the closest thing to heaven. If you're watching the football tonight, Argentina take on Egypt and Switzerland take on Colombia later on this coming Saturday night. Ho, ho, ho, ho! Squeaky bum time at 10 o'clock Saturday night. England take on Norway.

0: Mark Ronson with Amy Winehouse on Manx Radio Gold and Valerie. And before that, it was Gordon Banks and Keith Newton, Terry Cooper, Alan Mullery, Brian LeBone, Bobby Moore, Francis Lee, Alan Ball, Bobby Charlton, Jeff Hurst, Martin Peters, Peter Bonetti, Alex Stepney, Tommy Wright, Nobby Styles, Emlyn Hughes, Jack Charlton, Norman Hunter, you following this, Colin Bell, Peter Osgood, Alan Clark, and Jeff Astle. The England World Cup squad, 1970 and back home, and fingers crossed for Saturday night. The weather, with some sunny spells knocking around, a light to moderate west-southwesterly. It's going to be remaining dry after dark, with down to 15 through the night, a very pleasant night. For Wednesday, tomorrow, Ukraine, dry with sunny spells, light breezes, and 21 Celsius, 15 through the night. Into Jordan Thursday, when dry and sunny, just put ditto marks under that for the rest of the week. The tides just turned about 20 minutes ago. Sunsets 9 minutes before 10, back down to the bottom. Low water at 20 to midnight tonight, and the sunrise tomorrow morning is at 5 to 5.
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Thanks for joining Manx Radio Gold this Tuesday afternoon. This is Andy with you with a drive at 5. Tomorrow, there's a Wurlitzer organ concert at the Villa Marina Arcade from 1 till 2 every Wednesday during July and August. A different organist entertains you for 1 hour on the magnificent Wurlitzer. Absolutely free. They'd love to see you. That was Dire Straits and the Sultans of Swing and Natalie Imbruglia and Torn on Manx Radio Gold.

Isn't that delightful? Cast Your Fate to the Wind was originally done by the Vince Guaraldi Trio in 1962 in America, and a British band called Sounds Orchestral got hold of it and took it to right up in the charts. It was number 10 in America and number 5 in Britain. Cast Your Fate to the Wind from Sounds Orchestral, 1964. A real Radio Caroline North song. Just a quick word about the bottom of Old Church Road in Crosby. It's closed for drainage work for the rest of this week near the Heritage Trail. And in Foxdale, temporary lights on the main road at Mines Road Junction for gully and manhole repairs. The Ballykill Ferrick Road is closed in Colby till the middle of August, till the middle of next month. And in Laxey, there are temporary lights on Pinfold Hill 24 hours a day for sewer connection work. Smells okay, doesn't it? That's it from Andy. Going to be back tomorrow with another Drive at 5 on Manx Radio Gold. Have a great Tuesday evening.

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1: Manx Radio News at 6 o'clock. First of May, I'm Darren Timpson. The King is set to visit the Isle of Man next week. His Majesty King Charles III will mark his first appearance to the island as Lord of Man on Tuesday, the 14th of July. The programme will begin at approximately with an address by the King to a special sitting of Tynwald. You could find more details of the visit at manxradio.com. Elsewhere, Manx Care says it's pleased an agreement has been reached with doctors and a dispute over paying conditions brought to a close. It follows the announcements from the British Medical Association that its members on the Isle of Man have accepted a three-year pay deal following a last-minute offer. Lewis Foster reports.
2: It means senior doctors and dentists employed by Manx Care will receive a 6% backdated increase for the 25-26 financial year, with a 4.65% increase for the current period. Resident doctors receive a 7.5% increase for 25-26 and 6% for 26-27. For the 27-28 financial year, both groups will receive a pay award 1.5% above CPI in September 2026. Meanwhile, Manx Care says its focus continues to be on the delivery of the best possible health and social care for the Isle of Man, and it looks forward to collaborating closely with all trade unions to this end.
1: A seventh candidate has announced they'll be standing in Garth in September's general election. Vicky Hewison is a businesswoman and campaigner, having opposed plans to close the Cummel Moor Older Persons Complex in Ramsey. If elected, she says her priorities would be the economy, healthcare, housing and education. Also standing in Garth are Anthony Allen, Sean Bostrom, Daphne Kane, Ashlyn Creer, Peter Cameen and Martin Perkins. In international news now, Nigel Farage has resigned as an MP, saying he wants to compete in a by-election which he's billed as a people versus the establishment fight. The Reform UK leader is currently facing intense scrutiny over undeclared gifts. He says a vote will allow the people of Clacton to judge his actions, but Lib Dem leader Sir Ed Davey thinks it's an attempt at distraction.
3: Nigel Farage has broken the rules so badly that he doesn't want to face the music. This is an attempt to get himself out of jail free. I hope the voters of Clacton will see through it. I think they'll have enough of his dishonesty.
1: In sport, defending champion Jannik Sinner's into the semi-finals at Wimbledon, beating Jan Lennard Struff in straight sets. Coco Gauff got the better of fourth seed Jessica Pegula. And a faded 20p book from a charity shop sold over £25,000 at auction. An Oxfam volunteer spotted it in Bristol and realised it was a signed first edition of a Virginia Woolf novel from the 1930s. 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
1: From the Sky News Centre at 7. Both Labour and the Conservatives say they won't stand in a by-election triggered by the resignation of Nigel Farage. The Reform leaders announced he's standing down from Parliament to contest what he called a people versus the establishment vote. He's facing a new parliamentary investigation over undeclared donations. Tory leader Kemi Badenoch called it a fake by-election.
2: Nigel Farage is having a hissy fit because the first time he's actually having to deal with some real scrutiny. What this by-election is a gimmick. This is him wanting to make everything about himself.
1: The Lib Dems have hinted they might not take part either. Prince Harry's described his lost High Court case against the Daily Mail a complete whitewash. He and other celebrities, including Sir Elton John and Sadie Frost, accused the paper's publishers of unlawful information gathering. But the High Court threw out all their claims, ruling they'd failed to prove their allegations. Meanwhile, the murder investigation has been launched after the bodies of a woman and two children were discovered at a home in Bedfordshire. Police say that they've identified a suspect who was known to all three victims and believe they have since left the UK. Elsewhere, a woman suspected of carrying out a bombing attack in Monaco targeting a tycoon with links to Russia has been found dead in Ukraine. 39-year-old Anastasia Berezovska's body was found with gunshot wounds. To sport, where Argentina's World Cup title defence has been at risk against Egypt. Joe Rawson's in the United States.
3: The holders were facing elimination 2-0 down against Mo Salah's Egypt after goals from Yasser Ibrahim and Mustafa Zika with 20 minutes to go. But they've shown what champions are made of. Cristiano Romero headed one back and then Lionel Messi, who earlier missed a penalty, struck the equaliser. And moments ago, deep in stoppage time, what looks like the winner from Enzo Fernandez. Argentina 3, Egypt 2.
1: And Coco Gauff's progressed to her first ever Wimbledon semi-final. The 22-year-old American came from one set down to beat Jessica Pegula. That's the latest. I'm Imani Rana.

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1: From the Sky News Centre at 8, Reform UK leader Nigel Farage has announced he'll resign as the MP for Clacton and fight a by-election.
2: This will be a people versus the establishment by-election. It's a chance to stick two fingers up to the entire establishment, to frankly tell them where to go.
1: He's come under intense pressure over unregistered donations of cash and support. Mr Farage has confirmed Parliament Standards Commissioners opened a new investigation over a £5 million gift given by convicted criminal George Cottrell. He insists he's done nothing wrong, but the other parties say they won't stand in the election, with Labour calling it a circus and the Tory leader accusing him of having a hissy fit. Sir Keir Starmer says it's a desperate stunt.
3: It's obvious why he's doing it. He is up to his neck in sleaze. Politics should be about improving the lives of millions of people, not about personal gain, not about hiding dodgy donations. And I think the public will see this for exactly what it is.
1: Prince Harry's accused a court of a whitewash after losing his privacy lawsuits against the Daily Mail. A judge ruled claimants had failed to prove allegations of unlawful information gathering. Police believe a murder suspect has fled the country after the bodies of a woman and her two children were found at their home. The discovery was made in Great Denham in Bedfordshire. French far-right leader Marine Le Pen says she'll run for the presidency next year despite having to wear an electronic tag. It's after she was convicted of embezzlement. Russian athletes could be allowed to compete at the LA Olympics in 2028 after the International Olympic Committee provisionally lifted their suspension. It had been in place since the war in Ukraine started. And to the World Cup, where Argentina came from 2-0 down to beat Egypt and secure a place in the quarterfinals. Messi levelled for the winning side to make up for having his earlier penalty saved. That's the latest. I'm Imani Rana.

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1: From the Sky News Centre at 9, Nigel Farage says he's resigning as an MP and will stand in the resulting by-election, but the other major parties say they won't put up candidates. The Reform leader's under scrutiny over unregistered donations. He accuses political opponents of using sleaze investigations as a political tool and claims the media's hounded his family. Former Chancellor Jeremy Hunt says he should get real.
2: For a party that wants its leader to be Prime Minister, you know, it's already complaining about the media. Come on, guys. This is a democracy. We have a free media. Toughen up. Because if you want to be Prime Minister, it's going to be a lot tougher than this.
1: Prince Harry and other famous names have lost their High Court challenge against the publisher of the Daily Mail. The Duke of Sussex and his co-claimants, including Sir Elton John, accused the paper of unlawful information gathering. Paul Dacre, the editor of Associated Newspapers, accused Harry of hypocrisy.
3: There isn't a laundry in the cosmos big enough to wash all the dirty linen he has aired about his own family. For him to complain about his privacy being invaded takes not just the biscuit, but the whole tin.
1: A mother and her two children have been found dead at a property in Bedfordshire. Police have launched a murder investigation following the discovery in Great Denham. France's far-right leader Marine Le Pen says she'll run for president in 2027. It follows an appeals court decision to reduce her ban from public office after upholding her conviction for embezzlement. Rail passengers are being urged to travel only if essential as the UK's latest heatwave intensifies. East Midlands Railway is suspending some services and reducing speeds, warning temperatures could reach 35 degrees by the weekend. And to sport, where defending champions Argentina have produced an incredible comeback to beat Egypt 3-2 and reach the quarterfinals of the World Cup. They were 2-0 down with just over 10 minutes of normal time remaining. That's the latest. I'm Imani Rana.

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1: From the Sky News Centre at 10. Both Labour and the Conservatives say they won't stand in a by-election triggered by the resignation of Nigel Farage. The Reform leader's announced he's standing down from Parliament to contest what he called a people versus the establishment vote. He's facing a new parliamentary investigation over undeclared donations. Tory leader Kemi Badenoch called it a fake by-election.
2: Nigel Farage is having a hissy fit because the first time he's actually having to deal with some real scrutiny. What this by-election is a gimmick. This is him wanting to make everything about himself.
1: The Lib Dems have hinted that they might not take part either. Elsewhere, Prince Harry's accused a court of a whitewash after losing his privacy lawsuit against the Daily Mail. A judge ruled he and six other high-profile claimants, including Sir Elton John and Elizabeth Hurley, had failed to prove allegations of unlawful information gathering. Meanwhile, a murder investigation's been launched after a mother and two children were found dead at a property in Bedfordshire. Officers forced their way into a house in Great Denham yesterday after they'd not been seen for several days. A suspect, known to the victims, is thought to have left the country. Financial risk assessments are going to be introduced for high-spending online gamblers. The regulator says anyone depositing £5,000 over a 24-hour period would be subject to the extra checks. And there's late-night drama involving Novak Djokovic at Wimbledon. Dan Windle reports from Centre Court.
3: Yes, the Wimbledon quarterfinal between the 39-year-old and Felix Auger-Aliassime has gone to a deciding fifth set. The Canadian won a tie-break in the fourth to extend the match at centre court. The Serb looks to take another step towards a record 25th Grand Slam title, but he's been pushed all the way. The defending champion Jannik Sinner awaits the winner in the semis.
1: And Jay-Z's performing in London. His concert, Tottenham Hotspur Stadium, will take place on the 4th of September and will showcase his three-decade-long career. That's the latest. I'm Imani Rana.

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1: From the Sky News Centre at 11, Labour, the Greens and the Tories say they won't stand a candidate against Nigel Farage in the Clacton by-election, which he says he'll trigger. The Reform UK leader was preparing to face a parliamentary investigation over unregistered donations of cash and support. Mr Farage insists he's done nothing wrong after coming under intense pressure.
2: This will be a people versus the establishment by-election. It's a chance to stick two fingers up to the entire establishment, to frankly tell them where to go.
1: The US military's announced it's launched a series of powerful strikes against Iran. Its central command says it follows hits today on three commercial ships that were passing through the Strait of Hormuz. State media in Tehran's reporting several explosions in the south of the country. Prince Harry has lost his privacy case against the publisher of the Daily Mail. The Duke's called the ruling a complete and obvious whitewash. A murder investigation's been launched after the bodies of a woman and two children were discovered at a home in Bedfordshire. Police say they've identified a suspect who was known to all three victims and believe they have since left the UK. Novak Djokovic has won the longest Wimbledon quarterfinal in history after 5 hours and 15 minutes on centre court. Dan Windle reports from the All England Club.
3: He's found a way again as centre court has simply exploded. The Serb wins at Wimbledon once more. The 39-year-old has beaten Felix Auger-Aliassime in a marathon 5-set match, now very much under the lights on centre, to book his place in the semi-finals.
1: Well, Coco Gauff has progressed to her first ever Wimbledon semi-final. And Lionel Messi says it was incredibly exciting to be part of Argentina's fight back against Egypt to keep their World Cup defence alive. They came from 2-0 down to win 3-2 and reach the quarterfinals. That's the latest. I'm Cam Hall.
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5: My grandparents took me to this island off England, the Isle of Man. And it's a bit like rock and roll, always has been. Mm-hmm. Like Kiss Me Quick, Hats, and the lads and the girls, you know. It's just really a cool place. And they took me to see Rock Around the Clock, the movie. You know, it opens up and Bill goes, "We're going to rock around the clock." And the whole audience ripped the cinema apart. It was like they just ripped it up and threw it everywhere. I said, "That's rock and roll."

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1: From the Sky News Centre at midnight, several explosions have been reported across parts of southern Iran after the US announced it had started launching powerful strikes. Its central command says the actions in response to three tankers being hit in the Strait of Hormuz earlier. Our US correspondent Mark Stone is in Washington.
2: A US military source saying to me, this is punishment, not proportional. What that means is that President Trump, frankly, has had enough and is doing what he said he would do, which is to get right back at it.
1: Tehran's foreign ministry says the attacks violate an agreement setting a path towards a peace deal. Nigel Farage is quitting Parliament and says he'll stand in the resulting by-election in Clacton. The Reform leader is facing scrutiny over undeclared donations and denies wrongdoing. The Conservative leader is accusing him of having a hissy fit, and Labour says the election's a circus after confirming they won't field candidates. Prince Harry's accused a court of a whitewash after losing his privacy lawsuit against the Daily Mail. A judge ruled he and other celebrities had failed to prove allegations of unlawful information gathering. Police believe a murder suspect fled the country after the bodies of a woman and her two children were found at their home. The discovery was made in Great Denham in Bedfordshire. Novak Djokovic has won the longest ever men's quarterfinal at Wimbledon to book his place in the last four. The 39-year-old beat Felix Auger-Aliassime after 5 hours and 15 minutes on centre court. Djokovic admits this was one of his most special nights at the All England Club.
3: I was telling the kids to go to sleep after the fourth, but they didn't want to listen. And I'm glad they stayed because it was honestly one of the best matches I was part of on this court in my career.
1: And Argentina had to come back from 2-0 down to beat Egypt 3-2 and secure a place in the World Cup quarterfinals. They'll play Switzerland, who beat Colombia in a penalty shootout. That's the latest. I'm Cam Hall.
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1: From the Sky News Centre at 1, the US military has announced it's launched a series of powerful strikes against Iran. Its central command says it follows hits yesterday on three commercial ships that were passing through the Strait of Hormuz. State media in Tehran's reporting several explosions in the south of the country. Meanwhile, Nigel Farage says he'll be quitting as MP for Clacton to trigger a by-election in which he'll stand. The leader of Reform has been under intense scrutiny over his finances and says the people of his constituency should be the judges of his actions. The Greens and the Conservatives say they won't stand candidates. Neither will Labour, his outgoing leader Keir Starmer.
2: It's obvious why he's doing it. He is up to his neck in sleaze. Politics should be about improving the lives of millions of people, not about personal gain, not about hiding dodgy donations. And I think the public will see this for exactly what it is.
1: Prince Harry has lost a High Court challenge against the publisher of the Daily Mail. The Duke of Sussex and his co-claimants, including Sir Elton John and Elizabeth Hurley, accused Associated Newspapers of unlawful information gathering. Its editor, Paul Dacre, accused Harry of hypocrisy.
3: There isn't a laundry in the cosmos big enough to wash all the dirty linen he has aired about his own family. For him to complain about his privacy being invaded takes not just the biscuit, but the whole tin.
1: France's far-right leader Marine Le Pen says she will run for president in 2027. It follows an appeals court's decision to reduce her ban from public office. Defending champions Argentina have produced an incredible comeback to beat Egypt 3-2 and reach the quarterfinals of the World Cup. They were 2-0 down with just over 10 minutes of normal time remaining. And Fulham have appointed former Liverpool defender Alvaro Arbeloa as the club's new manager. He replaces Marco Silva at Craven Cottage on a 3-year deal. That's the latest. I'm Cam Hall.
4: Haldane Fisher is open to everyone, so you can shop where the professionals shop. Visit Haldane Fisher for all your building and DIY needs.